on the braids? Yeah, well, I see you on Wednesdays all the time. You come in every Wednesday on your lunch break, I think. And you always order the special with the hot chocolate. And my manager be tripping and stuff, talking about we gotta use water, but I always use some milk and cream for you, cause I think you're kinda sweet. Anyway, you always got on some fly blue suit, and your cufflinks are shining all bright. So what you do? A word? Yeah, that's interesting. Look, man, I mean, I don't wanna waste your time, but I know girls don't usually do this, but I was wondering if maybe we could get together outside the restaurant one day. You know, cause I do look a lot different outside my work clothes. And I mean, we could just go across the street to the park right here. Wait, hold up. My cell phone breaking up. Hold up.

acid green, aquamarine. The girls are dancing in the sand. And I throw my cellular device in

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You know, the biggest picture remains a beautiful mystery. And today's day.

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Summer fast, summer mean, summer somewhere in between, and it makes me think of you.

There's no jet on my tarmac, no boat upon my Atlantic. I search in vain for the exit, I search in vain for the way back. I'm singing for the transistors, this strange affair in a store.

know those photos of Asia shot on 200 ASA. Now that you have gone away, their colors have turned sepia. I thought I heard the scratch and hiss of a small chopper, but alas, it's just the fan blades as they pass above my head at the police.

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3: 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More powerful than a locomotive.
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And now the lines of non-facts waiting to get in the conversation are longer and longer. And some people can't be beat in an argument, and we have to hold on to that hippie point harder. 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Holy math says we're never not together.